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1: What's the word? It's Vinny Paz, Pazienza, Italiano, Siciliano in the building. East Milano, Radio Popolare. All day, every day. Big Louis Dogs. Philly is in the building. From Philly, Sicily to Milano. All day.

silence, completely empty, and that's completely enough. You show up as you are, without judgment, without ridicule, without fear or violence or policing or containment, and you can be there and you're filled all the way up. So we get to choose our families. We are not limited by biology. We get to make ourselves.